0: My name is John Tesh, and I hold in my hand the latest key to happiness. Lower your expectations. That's it. This is according to neuroscientist Dr. Rob Rutledge, who studied this. In his experiments, he found that our happiness does not depend anymore on how well things are going, just that they are going better than expected. Get it? So if you expect a meal to be the greatest thing you ever tasted, you're going to be disappointed. But if you don't have any expectations, you'll probably be delighted by how delicious it is. And that goes for just about everything, he says. So like the old saying goes, expect nothing and you won't be disappointed. Instead, you'll be pleasantly surprised and a whole lot happier.
1: Intelligence for your life.
0: And coming up, people taking GLP-1 weight loss drugs like Ozempic are reporting a surprising side effect, a sharper, more intense sense of smell. Doctors have a fascinating theory about this next.

0: 97.5 KEXL. So people taking GLP-1 weight loss drugs like Ozempic are reporting a surprising side effect, a suddenly stronger sense of smell. Some say perfumes they used to hate now smell amazing. Others say certain candles, foods, or fragrances suddenly make them queasy. Dr. Fatima Cody Stanford, an obesity medicine physician and professor at Harvard Med School, says she's hearing it regularly from her patients. And Harvard researchers say a lot of people on GLP drugs describe heightened sensory awareness, especially when it comes to food smells, with fried or heavy foods becoming less appealing. The experts think it may be connected to the way GLP-1 drugs reduce the, quote, food reward, meaning food no longer delivers the same emotional satisfaction or dopamine hit. So the brain starts finding pleasure in other sensory experiences instead, like fragrance, music, or texture. And scientists say GLP-1 receptors are found in the brain region that processes smell, which could explain why the drugs change how odors are processed. As far as perfumes, GLP-1 users say fragrances now feel comforting, exciting, and emotionally satisfying in a whole new way.
1: Intelligence for your life.
0: And coming up, decoding the texts from your ex, what it actually means when he says he was just thinking about you, or he asks about that restaurant you both loved.

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0: 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All right, from our dating and relationship files, so you finally got over your ex, you've moved on, and then, ladies, he sends you a text message. So here are the texts from your ex you shouldn't respond to, according to a poll of relationship experts. Number one, hey, I was just thinking about you. What he really wants to know is, are you thinking about me too? It's the ultimate testing the waters text to see if you're ready to forgive and forget. The next text message to ignore from your ex, oh, it's great seeing you. We should catch up sometime. You get this one after you run into your ex and he remembers how awesome you are and wants to get together again. Plus, you have the new haircut. But he should have realized how awesome you are when you two were together. And then one more ex text to ignore. What was the name of that restaurant we love with the calamari? This text is basically saying, I'm trying to make you jealous by thinking that I'm taking somebody else to, quote, our place. In reality, he wants you back. Our experts say, just think and say this. Too bad. Let him Google the restaurant. There you have it.
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9: Here's the forecast for Northeast Nebraska. Slight chance for storms tonight. Otherwise, clear skies. Lows level off around 61. Winds out of the south, 10 to 15 miles per hour. Chance of thunderstorms tomorrow. High temperatures reach up to 77. Sunshine mixed with clouds at times. From the Weatherology Weather Center, I'm meteorologist Jennifer Wojcicki on 97.5 KEXL.
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0: 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John Tesh, forgive Gerard, and it's a fact that we forget at least five things a day because of technology. Because when we rely on gadgets to remember things for us, we allow our brain to forget them.
1: True.
0: Five things we're most likely to rely on our phones to remember are, in this order, see what you think, Gib, passwords, phone numbers, how to spell certain words, who starred in our favorite movies and TV shows, and addresses. So our phones are also making us forget how to write neatly and legibly by hand. We actually do a thing in our family where we try to go as far as we can
2: without
0: before we
2: looking
0: look,
2: it up.
0: It's fun.
2: Which is actually, that's a good technique. It's something we've gotten from this show where you have to try to figure it out without looking it up. I will also say, it is okay to offload, use technology as a tool. So offloading some remembering to the technology, as long as you remember how to look it up. Like, that's the key, is to know how to find it when it's written down properly. People had Rolodexes for years. It's just a new way of writing stuff down. It's okay to write down people's addresses and so that you don't have to memorize them. But I do think it's a fun exercise to try to remember, particularly the actors and actresses and what movies they were in. That's a game I've been playing for, 30, 40 years. Yeah. She was in that with him. Six Degrees of Kevin Bacon. Yeah. I've been playing that for a long time.
0: If you're on a cruise ship and you see Gib Gerard, do not enter the trivia contest.
2: I do pretty well with the trivia.
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0: Boy, this is good news for me since I have an Italian wife who makes a mean pasta and loves to do so. Go ahead, eat spaghetti. Don't worry, you have our permission. Pasta is made from durum, a type of wheat that's higher in protein than what's used in most other wheat-based foods like bread. That means it has a lower glycemic index and won't raise your blood sugar as much as something like a donut or a slice of white bread. In fact, its glycemic index is similar to that of a pear.
1: Intelligence for your life.

0: 97.5 KEXL. Question for you. Have you found the one, as in your one favorite awe-inspiring tree? According to UC Berkeley psychology professor Dr. Docker Keltner, having a favorite tree and spending time with it will provide a lot of stress relief and comfort. Let me explain. First, because trees, they teach us resilience. With each passing year, they overcome threats from the weather, fires, bugs, and us people. So the bigger the tree, the greater the sense that if they can survive, you can too, no matter what obstacles life throws your way. And trees are naturally awe-inspiring, which refers to how we react to sights and experiences that feel vast and greater than ourselves. And Dr. Keltner says that emotional response decreases stress, anxiety, and inflammation. It's also proven to deactivate areas of the brain that can get caught up in worry and rumination. And of course, trees are everywhere, as opposed to other awe-inspiring things like a mountain, a beach, or a sunset. It's why Dr. Keltner recommends making your favorite tree your go-to spot whenever you're feeling stressed. All you need is 10 minutes a day with your tree to reset.
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11: Here's the forecast for Northeast Nebraska. Slight chance for storms tonight. Otherwise, clear skies. Lows of a low around 61. Winds out of the south, 10 to 15 miles per hour. Chance of thunderstorms tomorrow. High temperatures reach up to 77. Sunshine mixed with clouds at times. From the Weatherology Weather Center, I'm meteorologist Jennifer Wojcicki on 97.5 KEXL.
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0: My name is John Tesh. I love doing this show every day because I learn something new myself as well. And here's a nice piece of intel you can use if you're stuck in a boring conversation, or let's say a friend is telling you the same story for the 10th time. That's usually me telling my family the same story. Here is how to get them to wrap things up. And most importantly, I'm going to teach you how to do it without being rude and interrupting them. Change the rate at which you blink and blink more slowly. My wife Connie does this to me all the time. When she starts blinking slowly, I know I'm done. According to the journal Plus One, in a recent study, subjects were asked to talk to a computer avatar that blinked at different speeds. It turns out when the avatar blinked slightly more slowly, people shortened their conversation substantially. And the study subjects weren't aware that the blink rate had changed. The bottom line in this is simple. Blink a little more slowly, nothing exaggerated, during conversations you'd like to wrap up.
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0: And coming up, new research from Harvard shows pickleball may be just as good for your mental health as it is for your body. I'll take you through this next.

0: 97.5 KEXL. Turns out pickleball may be the hottest sport in North America right now, but now researchers say the biggest benefit has nothing to do with fitness. It could actually be your mental health. A new Harvard study looked at Apple Watch users and found people who played pickleball regularly reported depression symptoms that were about 60% lower than non-players. And experts say there are a few reasons why pickleball is such a powerful mood booster. First, it gets you moving. Pickleball is aerobic exercise, which helps release feel-good chemicals in the brain that reduce stress, improve mood, and relieve pain. But researchers say the social side may be even more important. Unlike some workouts where you're alone with headphones on, pickleball is very social. You're talking and laughing, competing and meeting people, all things psychologists say are huge for emotional well-being. And it gives people a sense of accomplishment because it can be learned quickly. The game also keeps your brain engaged. You're reacting quickly, you're strategizing, you're paying attention. And studies show that racket sports in general help improve memory and the brain's processing speed as we age. So yes, pickleball is exercise, but for a lot of people, it's like therapy with a paddle.
1: Intelligence for your life.
0: Just ahead, parents, grandparents, up next from the book Words That Work, how to get your kids to behave without using bribes.

0: 97.5 KEXL. All right, parents, grandparents, this is just for you. It turns out you can, in fact, get kids to behave the way you want by using the right words. And this is according to clinical psychologist Alicia Eaton, who wrote this great book, Words That Work. For example, pose requests as questions. So at dinner, instead of saying, eat your broccoli, ask kids, would you like your broccoli with or without cheese? Eaton says by posing requests as questions, you create the illusion of choice. And research shows that all of us, not just kids, are more likely to go along with requests when we feel like they're our decision to make, not something forced on us. And then one of the best words you can use with kids is when. Like saying, okay, let me know when you finish your homework and we can watch TV together. As Eaton puts it, the word when implies something will be done, and it's a subtle nudge that gets kids on track.
1: I-F-Y-L. Intelligence for your life.
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12: Here's the forecast for Northeast Nebraska. Slight chance of thunderstorms tonight, otherwise clear skies. Lows level off around 61. Winds out of the south, 8 to 15 miles per hour. Chance of thunderstorms tomorrow, daytime highs approaching 77. Sunshine mixed with clouds at times. From the Weatherology Weather Center, I'm meteorologist Jennifer Wojcicki on 97.5 KEXL.
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0: 97.5 KEXL. Check this out, folks. We now know the number one fruit for weight loss. It's nothing like crazy.
1: Dragon fruit?
0: It's not one of those things. I couldn't think of a name of something weird. Or jackfruit or any of that stuff. According to registered dietitian Samantha Cassidy, it's apples. They take the prize for the number one fruit for weight loss. Okay, why? First, she says a large apple has 5 grams of fiber,
1: huge,
0: including soluble fiber. Gib is the fiber champion.
1: I don't know that I want to be known as that, but I agree with it.
0: Yeah. Soluble fiber helps regulate your appetite by delaying gastric emptying so you feel fuller longer. And because of their crunch, apples take longer to chew than some other fruits, and chewing for longer has been shown to increase feelings of fullness. And then apples draw water into the colon, which has been found to reduce appetite. Apples, man. I mean, I like putting some peanut butter in my apples. Is that okay?
1: It is, but you're adding a lot of calories. I mean, we don't really, nut butters are very, very calorically dense. So you are, it's fine. You're getting a little bit of protein, some fat, which is good for your overall health. But
0: I'm sorry I brought this up.
1: But
0: I really am. Yeah. Let's just go with the apples and I'll do my own thing.
1: Okay. Well, but you're still getting a good benefit, but it is absolutely adding calories. Apples are fantastic. I mean, we are big. You and I are both big apple people. Now we know. This is where the expression comes from. An apple a day keeps the doctor away. Well, this is why. It's the fiber and all the other stuff.
0: I thought we talked about this. I bring up something and then you just agree with me. Let's just go with the peanut butter and the apples. Okay?
1: Well, if you want to lose weight, though, you got to be aware of the total number of calories.
0: Just apples.
1: Yeah, exactly.
0: Do they have diet peanut butter?
1: They do, actually, but don't do that.
0: Okay.
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0: question for you to consider. What do you have for the wallpaper on your cell phone? You may want to switch it to a picture of your partner, your kids, or your pets. A picture of my grandkids' artwork is on mine. If you look at that picture every time something stressful comes up, you feel instantly calmer. Now, this is according to psychologists from the University of Exeter. They say seeing an image of somebody you love reminds you that you're loved. And that immediately reduces the activity in the part of the brain that generates our stress response.
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0: 97.5 KEXL. All right, so here's the problem really good employees have. They're way too good at their jobs. I'll explain. Because of this, bosses load them up with more work than their so-so workers. You've seen this. So the best employees end up burning out. Now, this is according to the Duke University School of Business. Psychologist Christy Koval led the research. She calls it, quote, the burden of responsibility. She says the best workers have high self-control. They're able to buckle down and get things done, do them well, and on time. They also take on extra projects and pick up the slack of their mediocre coworkers. And of course, bosses love this. Why wouldn't they? But it all comes at a cost, because the more you do and the better you are, the more people expect of you. And by the way, the reason I'm bringing this whole thing up, the same thing can happen in personal relationships. If you're the partner who's always picking up the slack, it can lead to resentment and relationship burnout. So the upshot of the Duke study is this. If bosses really value those superstar employees, they need to cut them some slack and not overburden them. And if you are a high-achieving employee, learn to say no. You have to draw the line somewhere or you'll flame out in your job or in your relationship.
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10: Here's the forecast for Northeast Nebraska. Slight chance of thunderstorms tonight. Otherwise, clear skies. Lows level off around 61. Winds out of the south, 8 to 15 miles per hour. Chance of thunderstorms tomorrow. Daytime highs approaching 77. Sunshine mixed with clouds at times. From the Weatherology Weather Center, I'm meteorologist Jennifer Wojcicki on 97.5 KEXL.
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0: If it doesn't make you better, healthier, happier, or much more interesting, you won't hear it on this show. It's the John Tesh Radio Show, moving you forward in your life one piece of intel at a time. And did you know there is such a thing now as DBL? DBL is short for digital body language. Those are the cues people give off when communicating digitally, like through text messages or online chats. And digital body language is comprised of things like whether or not somebody uses emojis, their punctuation, their message length, and how long it takes them to respond. And when it comes to dating apps, the majority of people, a full 77%, say somebody's DBL, digital body language, reveals a lot about their intentions. So the top three things singles are looking for when it comes to digital body language are: do they initiate conversation? Do they message consistently? And do they respond reasonably quickly? If somebody does those three things, they are, in fact, more likely to meet up for an actual in-person date because they have great digital body language, great DBL.
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0: Coming up, what can help you get more than 45 extra minutes of sleep every night and reduce your stress? It may all come down to where you sit at work.

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1: All right, so where is the healthiest place in an office? What do you think? If you're looking to reduce stress and sleep better at night, position yourself by a window. This is according to research in the Journal of Clinical Sleep Medicine. Studies were done on office workers, measuring their levels of melatonin, the sleep hormone, of course, and then cortisol, the stress hormone. The studies also looked at the amount of sunlight exposure the workers got. And when employees worked near a window, at the end of the day, they had higher melatonin levels, preparing them for rest and lower stress levels. It's because exposure to natural daylight throughout the day is known to be crucial for regulating the body's circadian rhythm, our built-in clock that controls our sleeping and waking patterns. And when workers get a good amount of natural light during the day, they sleep an average of 46 minutes more per night than employees who are light deprived. What do you do if you don't work near a window? Make sure you eat your lunch near one or outside, even if it's cloudy, and try to get a dose of sunlight before work in the morning. The more light exposure you get, the better you're going to sleep at night.
2: Now that's intelligence for your life.
1: Just ahead, there's a test to determine if you or your partner is a jerk. Take the test next.

0: 97.5 KEXL. Okay, this is not a Jeff Foxworthy joke, although it sounds like one. You might be a jerk if you think everybody around you is a jerk. Now, this is the conclusion of a new study by UC Riverside philosophy professor Eric Schwitz-Gebel. He says most jerks don't realize they are. Instead, they'll think their behavior is a result of all the other jerks around them. Therefore, Professor Schwitz-Gebel says the most reliable way to tell if you're a jerk is to look around and ask yourself, quote, am I surrounded by fools, by boring nobodies, by enemies, suckers, and jerks? If the answer is yes, well, you get the picture. It's not the other people who are obnoxious. It's you. And here's how the professor describes jerky people. Jerks fail to appreciate the perspectives of others around them, treating them as tools to be manipulated or idiots to be dealt with, rather than as ethical, knowledgeable, and worthy peers. And by the way, if you're looking to identify a jerk in your midst, here's a behavioral hallmark. Jerks unleash their jerkdom on those below them, not above. So they'll be rude to the restaurant's waitstaff, but nothing but nice to the restaurant owner. Jerks also think anybody who disagrees with them is an idiot. So what's the opposite of a jerk? Professor Schwitz-Gebel says it's the sweetheart. And a sweetheart sees others around them, even strangers, as individuals with valuable perspectives whose opinions, interests, and goals are worthy of respect.
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12: Here's the forecast for Northeast Nebraska.
3: Slight chance of thunderstorms.
11: Tonight, otherwise clear skies. Lows level off around 61. Winds out of the south, 8 to 15 miles per hour. Chance of thunderstorms. Tomorrow, daytime highs approaching 77. Sunshine mixed with clouds at times. From the Weatherology Weather Center, I'm meteorologist Jennifer Wojcicki on 97.5 KEXL.
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0: Because I gotta have faith. Oh, I gotta have faith. Because I gotta have faith.
1: 97.5 KEXL. All right, heads up, couples, I need your attention for just a moment. When it comes to household chores, what do? Do you divide them between you? Do you share them by taking turns washing the dishes or doing the laundry together? According to new research from the University of Utah, couples who share at least three household chores a week tend to have happier, more satisfying relationships. Why? The researchers found one obvious reason is that not all chores are equal. So there's a big difference between buying the groceries and scrubbing the toilet every week.
2: Sure.
1: When you share chores, you use communication, planning, and decision-making skills, which are essential for having a high-quality relationship. What say you, Gib?
2: I mean, some chores are better suited for one person than the other. If somebody's more organized than the other person, then they should sort the mail. I mean, that kind of stuff is fine.
1: Yeah, yeah.
2: I am willing to do any chore. But once I'm doing the chore, you don't get to tell me that it wasn't done well enough or that you didn't do it the right way. I will clean the bathroom. I will get it clean and sanitary and fantastic. But I want to be able to put headphones in, completely erase the world, and totally focus and get it done.
1: But do you do chores together?
2: I mean, we do chores. I like to do them separately. I know this is saying we're supposed to do them together, but I really, I don't like having somebody else do the dishes with me. Leave me alone. Yeah. Let me clean the whole kitchen. I'll put a book, an audio book in my headphones, and just, you handle something else. I do not like a lot of hands doing the same thing. Although the research is saying that that's better for your relationship. Maybe my relationship is doomed because I like to just do it myself.
1: No, maybe you won't call it a chore, but you and your wife put a lot of time into raising those three kids, so we're going to give you credit for that.
2: It's definitely a chore. Yeah. It's a real pain.
1: He's not serious.
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does it seem like your hair is a lot thinner than it used to be and you're finding more hairs in the shower drain? You're not alone. By age 50, more than half of all women and about 85% of men have hair that's obviously thinning. So here's a quick trick to help reverse the trend. Tug on your own hair. Yeah, it's a type of soothing scalp massage which can jumpstart your hair's growth cycle. This is according to researcher Dr. Rei Ogawa from Tokyo's Nippon Medical School. His research shows that gently pulling on your hair for just 2 minutes twice a day can increase the diameter of each strand by as much as 8%. And that can lead to noticeably thicker hair within 4 months. The reason? Gentle pulling puts minor stress on the scalp, which activates the genes that encourage new growth. Here are the specifics. Just grip one small section of hair at a time, close to the scalp, in areas where your hair is thinning, and gently tug each clump forward and backward before moving on to the next. It should feel relaxing, not painful. Again, tug on your hair for 2 minutes twice a day, and you should have noticeably thicker hair in about 4 months.

0: keep my love.
1: 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Welcome back to Intelligence for Life. John Tesh here. Come see us live in concert. All you got to do is just go to teshmusic.com. You'll see all of our dates are listed right there. These are small venues, so I'll be able to meet you up close and personal. 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And next time you're stressed out at work, I want you to try this. Send a boring text message to your significant other, like, "What do you want for dinner, hon?" Or, "Hey, what's on TV tonight?" According to research from UC Irvine, exchanging mundane messages with a loved one will lower blood pressure, which rises when we're stressed out.
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16: Here's the forecast for Northeast Nebraska. Slight chance of thunderstorms tonight. Otherwise, clear skies. Lows level off around 61. Winds out of the south, 8 to 15 miles per hour. Chance of thunderstorms tomorrow. Daytime highs approaching 77. Sunshine mixed with clouds at times. From the Weatherology Weather Center, I'm meteorologist Jennifer Wojcicki on 97.5 KEXL.
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0: My name is John Tesh. It's Intelligence for Your Life. You want to follow up? You want to dig deeper? You want to take one of our courses? 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And here and now is some free and powerful career intelligence. One of the latest studies tells us that we can avoid work burnout by just journaling more often. This is good. This is from the Academy of Management. They found that taking the time to, for example, write down three positive things at the end of each workday, along with why those things were so important to you, made people feel less stressed and more satisfied with their jobs. Journaling. Business professor Joyce Bono says a daily dose of gratitude put down in writing reduces stress and reduces job burnout. It also helps you start looking for the good things in your day. Why? Because you know you need to write about something. And don't miss this. When you're looking for good things, you're going to end up seeing more of them.
1: I-F-Y-L. Intelligence for your life.
0: Just ahead, if you're battling anxiety or depression or you're looking for a significant mood boost, head for the water. I'm going to share research from University of Exeter Medical School on so-called blue health, which is the mental and physical boost we get from being in or near water.

0: 97.5 KEXL. All right, my intelligent, awesome listeners, if you're feeling stressed or blue, I want you to head for the nearest beach. This is the recommendation from the UK's University of Exeter Medical School. The researchers there found people who live less than a mile from the ocean were up to 40% less likely to report feeling anxious or depressed. In fact, the impact of interacting with natural bodies of water, it's so significant, it even has a name, blue health. So what if you don't live anywhere near the shore? Find any body of water. Natural sources are best, like a river or a pond. Marine biologist Wallace J. Nichols, who wrote the book Blue Mind, says a swimming pool, a fountain, jacuzzi, even a bath can do the trick because being, quote, near, in, on, or under water for any amount of time lowers stress, anxiety, heart rate, and breathing rates and boosts well-being and happiness. He says it makes sense because our ancient ancestors were always on the move and finding water was crucial to their survival. So even today, whenever we get anywhere near water, our stress levels plummet and we experience a significant mood boost. Once again, that book from Wallace J. Nichols, Blue Mind.
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0: Coming up, the latest health intelligence. You're going to find out what chronic bad breath could mean for your life expectancy.

0: 97.5 KEXL. So our researchers found this amazing piece about our breath and our heart. Surprisingly, our breath could be the first warning sign of heart disease. Let's take you through this and offer up some other scenarios too. These are a few unusual heart disease red flags. First of all is the breath thing. Chronic mouth odor often comes from bacteria that's lurking under your gums, right? And research in the American Journal of Preventive Medicine shows a strong link between gum disease and the inflammation that promotes heart disease, meaning you can significantly lower your risk for heart problems just by seeing a dentist. And then, do you constantly yawn during exercise? So normally, yawning helps us keep our brain cool by drawing fresh air into our lungs and kickstarting our circulation in a way that delivers newly oxygenated blood to cells and organs. But it can be a red flag if you're yawning all the time, several times a minute, even when you're not tired. Researchers at State University of New York say it could mean your body's struggling to cool itself because there's a problem with your circulatory system. And then try this test. Sit in a chair for a minute, then quickly stand up and take a step. Experts say most people will feel lightheaded for just a couple of seconds as blood flow from your heart tries to catch up with your body suddenly in motion. It's a normal delay known as orthostatic hypotension. But if that dizziness lasts for more than a minute, you got to schedule a checkup with your doctor or text your doctor. Research from the University of North Carolina shows prolonged dizziness in this situation can be a sign of poor circulation or even a blockage in one of your arteries. So don't ignore it.
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16: Here's the forecast for Northeast Nebraska. Slight chance of thunderstorms tonight. Otherwise, clear skies. Lows level off around 61. Winds out of the south, 8 to 15 miles per hour. Chance of thunderstorms tomorrow. Daytime highs approaching 77. Sunshine mixed with clouds at times. From the Weatherology Weather Center, I'm meteorologist Jennifer Wojcicki on 97.5 KEXL.
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0: 97.5 KEXL. Here's a power tip to keep you alive from the Frontiers in Human Neuroscience, a great journal. If you're talking on the phone hands-free while driving, I want you to tell your caller to hang on anytime you're making a left-hand turn.
1: Oh, wow.
0: Talking while trying to navigate a left-hand turn overloads your brain more than any other driving maneuver. Researchers say it limits turning left, your ability to process oncoming traffic and lights and pedestrians and cyclists. So if you're talking and driving, tell your friend, hang on, I'm turning left.
1: Okay, so this, you know the thing when you're going to a place you've never been before and you're riding with somebody and you're listening to music.
0: I have to turn it off.
1: And then you get there, you got to turn it off,
0: yes,
1: right?
0: Yes.
1: It's the same thing. This is the same concept. Your brain, sometimes you just need to get some of the processing power back.
0: Yeah.
1: And this is a way to do it. It's like if you have too many tabs open on your browser. You got to close a few tabs so that the flash will load properly. Right. That's exactly what this is, but for your brain. Look, close the tab that's talking to your friend when you have to do. You have to go to the make the left hand turn app work.
0: Yeah,
1: that's the key.
0: Yeah, it's a great tip.
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right, let's say there's a jar of pickles or pasta sauce. Do people hand you the jar for you to open? Well, that means you have good grip strength, and beyond that, you're probably in good health overall, and you'll likely live longer than most. What? Yes, according to the British Medical Journal now, a strong grip is a sign that more blood is being pumped around the body. But weaker hand muscles can indicate heart problems, lung issues, and a lower life expectancy, even among younger adults. A separate study has found people with stronger hand strength are better at problem solving, memory tests, and reasoning, and have faster reaction times, again, because they have better circulation, so the brain is being fed with more oxygenated blood, and that helps it process things faster. So what is the best do-it-yourself grip strength test? A digital dynamometer. It looks like a staple gun, but you squeeze two bars together as hard as you can. They're available online for about $30, and they not only measure your hand strength, they can be used to improve it. If you don't want to buy one, grab a small rubber ball, and every other day, squeeze it as hard as possible for 5 seconds, and then relax. And repeat that 10 to 15 times with each hand.

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17: Here's the forecast for Northeast Nebraska. Slight chance of thunderstorms tonight. Otherwise, clear skies. Lows level off around 61. Winds out of the south, 8 to 15 miles per hour. Chance of thunderstorms tomorrow. Daytime highs approaching 77. Sunshine mixed with clouds at times. From the Weatherology Weather Center, I'm meteorologist Jennifer Wojcicki on 97.5 KEXL.
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11: Here's the forecast for Northeast Nebraska. Slight chance of thunderstorms tonight. Otherwise, clear skies. Lows level off around 61. Winds out of the south, 8 to 15 miles per hour. Chance of thunderstorms tomorrow. Daytime highs approaching 77. Sunshine mixed with clouds at times. From the Weatherology Weather Center, I'm meteorologist Jennifer Wojcicki on 97.5 KEXL.
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7: Here's the forecast for Northeast Nebraska. Slight chance of thunderstorms tonight. Otherwise, clear skies. Lows level off around 61. Winds out of the south, 8 to 15 miles per hour. Chance of thunderstorms tomorrow. Daytime highs approaching 77. Sunshine mixed with clouds at times. From the Weatherology Weather Center, I'm meteorologist Jennifer Wojcicki on 97.5 KEXL.
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He loves me, he holds me tight, then lets me go. 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
7: Here's the forecast for Northeast Nebraska. Slight chance for storms overnight, otherwise clear skies. Lows level off around 61. Southerly winds 8 to 15 miles per hour. Sunshine mixed with clouds at times. Saturday, chance for storms. Daytime highs approaching 77. From the Weatherology Weather Center, I'm meteorologist Jennifer Wojcicki on 97.5 KEXL.
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12: Here's the forecast for Northeast Nebraska. Clear skies overnight with a slight chance of thunderstorms. Lows it down to about 61. South winds 5 to 10 miles per hour. Sunshine mixed with clouds at times. Saturday, chance of thunderstorms. Daytime highs approaching 76. From the Weatherology Weather Center, I'm meteorologist Jennifer Wojcicki on 97.5 KEXL.
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14: Here's the forecast for Northeast Nebraska. Clear skies overnight with a slight chance of thunderstorms. Lows dip down to about 61. South winds 5 to 10 miles per hour. Sunshine mixed with clouds at times. Saturday, chance of thunderstorms. Daytime highs approaching 76. From the Weatherology Weather Center, I'm meteorologist Jennifer Wojcicki on 97.5 KEXL.
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11: Here's the forecast for Northeast Nebraska. Slight chance of thunderstorms overnight, otherwise clear skies. Lows dip down to about 61. Southerly winds around 5 miles per hour. Partly cloudy skies. Saturday, chance of thunderstorms. High temperatures reach up to 76. From the Weatherology Weather Center, I'm meteorologist Jennifer Wojcicki on 97.5 KEXL.
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11: Here's the forecast for Northeast Nebraska. Lows level off around 61 overnight under mainly clear skies with a slight chance for storms. South winds around 5 miles per hour. Sunshine mixed with clouds at times. Saturday, chance of thunderstorms. Daytime highs approaching 76. From the Weatherology Weather Center, I'm meteorologist Jennifer Wojcicki on 97.5 KEXL.
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Hi, meteorologist Regina Kroll with an update on severe storms. We do have a severe thunderstorm warning now for northwest Boone County running till 5:45 a.m. This storm right now is east of Bartlett and very slowly making its way to the east. 60-mile-per-hour wind gusts and quarter-size hail possible, so Petersburg will see this severe storm as it rolls through. It's just above severe limits, but with that slow movement of the storm activity too, likely going to see some heavy rain in northwest Boone County. I'm meteorologist Regina Kroll. The severe weather update is brought to you by courtesy of Ford of Norfolk. From the Weatherology Weather Center, I'm meteorologist Regina Kroll.

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Please.

This is weatherology meteorologist Michael Caro with a severe weather update. Do have a severe thunderstorm warning still continuing into northwestern Boone County, and that continues until 5:45. Right now tracking a strong storm around 12 miles to the east of Bartlett, and that storm working off to the east at 30 miles per hour. The storm capable of some quarter-size hail as well as straight-line wind gusts up to around 60 miles per hour. So do want to seek shelter in a sturdy structure, staying away from windows in areas like Rayville as well as Petersburg. So to recap, that severe thunderstorm warning does continue into north-central and northwestern Boone County, and that goes until 5:45 this morning. The severe weather update is brought to you by courtesy Ford of Norfolk. From the Weatherology Weather Center, I'm meteorologist Michael Caro.

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12: Here's the forecast for Northeast Nebraska. A severe thunderstorm watch continues until 11 a.m. today. Chance for storms today, otherwise sunshine mixed with clouds at times. High temperatures reach up to 76. Winds out of the north, 8 to 15 miles per hour. From the Weatherology Weather Center, I'm meteorologist Jennifer Wojcicki on 97.5 KEXL.
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0: morning, Northeast Nebraska. Jeffrey Steffen in the Severe Weather Center this morning here. We are looking at a severe thunderstorm warning that is going to be in effect until about 5:45 this morning for northwestern Boone County. At 5:15, a severe thunderstorm was located 6 miles west of Petersburg, or about 16 miles northwest of Albion, and it was moving east at about 30 miles an hour, and it looks like the characteristics include a 60-mile-per-hour wind gust and quarter-sized hail. That is according to radar. So hail damage to vehicles is expected. You can expect wind damage to roofs, siding, and trees. So for you folks in the Petersburg area and in Albion, if you can get your vehicles under something sturdy, that's probably a good idea. And they say, obviously, for your protection, to move to an interior room on the lowest floor of the building and stay away from windows. So hail is a threat here. Maximum size hail up to an inch. There's a wind threat here, too, a maximum gust of about 60 miles an hour for the severe thunderstorm warning. That'll be in effect until about 5:45 this morning for northwestern Boone County. When bad weather breaks out, we break in with the Weather Eye Weather Center.
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1: Jeffrey Steffen in the Severe Weather Center this morning here following some rough weather off to the southwest of Norfolk in Boone County. Michael Caro joins us from the Weather Eye Weather Center. Good morning, Michael.
2: Good morning to you. And yeah, we just had a new extension of that severe thunderstorm warning into central Boone County. Now goes until 6:15 this morning. Right now, strongest portion of the storm located just to the east of Spalding, and it continues to push on off to the east and southeast, moving at around 25 miles per hour. So the storm capable of producing some quarter-size hail as well as some straight-line wind gusts up to around 60 miles per hour. So you want to seek shelter in areas like Loretto down to near Albion as that storm continues in that east to southeasterly direction. And I think those storms will continue to impact, again, areas just to the south and southwest of Norfolk, at least over the next hour to hour and a half as they continue that gradual east to southeastward progression. But again, right now, just a central Boone County under the gun, severe thunderstorm warning that goes until 6:15 central time.
1: Okay, and originally it was in effect for 5:45, so that has been extended, yeah. So we'll continue to watch that for you. And we are also under a severe thunderstorm watch here for a large part of our listening area this morning until about 11 o'clock this morning. So conditions are favorable, and we'll continue to watch this. Michael Caro from Weatherology. Thank you, Michael.
2: Sure thing.
1: All right, and he'll be checking in with us throughout the morning here. Again, severe thunderstorm warning now in effect for central Boone County, and that's been extended until 6:15. When bad weather breaks out, we break in with the Weather Eye Weather Center.
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1: Jeffrey Steffen in the News Talk WJG Newsroom this morning. We're tracking severe weather across northeast Nebraska. Much of our listening area under a severe thunderstorm watch until 11 o'clock this morning, so conditions exist for the formation of thunderstorms. And we've got one rolling through Boone County. Originally, there was a severe thunderstorm warning issued for the northwestern part of that county until about 5:45 this morning. That's now been extended to 6:15. So a severe thunderstorm warning in effect for central Boone County here in northeast Nebraska until 6:15. At 5:32, a thunderstorm was located 5 miles north of Primrose, or about 13 miles west of Albion, moving east at about 25 miles an hour. And the characteristics here were quarter-sized hail and 60-mile-an-hour wind gusts. That's according to radar. So there could be some hail damage to vehicles and maybe some wind damage to roofs, siding, trees, that kind of thing. So locations that are being impacted, I would say probably right now, would be Albion and Petersburg. They're kind of right in the middle of this as well, all the way extending down to Spalding. So once again, this severe thunderstorm warning is going to be in effect here until about 6:15, and we will continue to watch this for you if they do extend it or if they extend it over into other counties. We will see. It will be entering west central Madison County here shortly as well, and you can probably see that as you look outside this morning. So we'll continue to watch this because when bad weather breaks out, we break in with the Weather Eye Weather Center.
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3: Here's the forecast for Northeast Nebraska. A severe thunderstorm watch continues until 11 a.m. today. Chance for storms today, otherwise sunshine mixed with clouds at times. High temperatures reach up to 76. Winds out of the north, 8 to 15 miles per hour. From the Weatherology Weather Center, I'm meteorologist Jennifer Wojcicki on 97.5 KEXL.
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2: Jeffrey Steffen in the News Talk WJG Newsroom this morning. We are tracking severe weather across northeast Nebraska. And as the sun rises this morning, there's an eerie light all over the area. And right now we're looking at a severe thunderstorm warning that is going to be in effect here for a few more minutes until 6:15. We'll see if they extend this. It is for central Boone County, and parts of the storm are now moving into parts of Madison County. So we'll see if they extend this or extend it over into Madison County. At 5:38, a severe thunderstorm was located 5 miles north of Primrose, or about 10 miles west of Albion, and moving east at about 25 miles an hour. Now they've upped the ante a little bit. Radar indicates we could be seeing some ping pong ball sized hail and 60 mile an hour wind gusts. So people with animals outdoors will be injured. And they say expect some hail damage to roof, siding, windows, vehicles, and maybe damage to roof, siding, and trees as well. Albion is being affected. St. Edward, Primrose, Loretto, and the Highway 14 and 56 Junction. Again, the severe thunderstorm warning in effect until 6:15 this morning for central Boone County. When bad weather breaks out, we break in with the Weather Eye Weather Center.

0: 97.5 KEXL, you're hanging with Henry inside the Burger King studios on this Saturday morning. Hope it's going good for you. Coming up this hour, we have music from Avril Lavigne, also some Ariana Grande, and some Pat Benatar on the way. Plus, we're going to be talking about one way that you can cook at home for cheaper. That's on the way this hour on 97.5 KEXL.
1: Meteorologist Kite with a significant weather update. A severe thunderstorm warning continues until 6:15 a.m. this morning for Boone County. Both large hail and straight-line winds are possible with this storm. Ping-pong ball-size hail and winds up to 60 miles an hour are likely as it pushes east at around 20 miles an hour. For your safety, stay inside and away from windows until the storm passes. Large hail and strong winds can easily shatter glass, causing injury. If you're caught outside, take shelter in a sturdy building or a hardtop car. Take shelter now. Once again, a severe thunderstorm warning continues until 6:15 a.m. this morning for Boone County. Remember, this storm has the potential for hail the size of ping pong balls and winds up to 60 miles an hour are likely. This severe weather update has been brought to you by Courtesy Ford of Norfolk. From the Weatherology Weather Center, I'm meteorologist Derek Height.

I'm weatherology meteorologist Derek Height with a significant weather update. A severe thunderstorm warning continues until 6:15 a.m. this morning for Boone County. At roughly 6 a.m., the strongest part of the storm was near Loretto, pushing east at 20 miles an hour. Both large hail and straight-line winds are possible with this storm. Hail the size of quarters and winds up to 60 miles an hour are likely. Again, a severe thunderstorm warning continues until 6:15 a.m. this morning for Boone County. Bear in mind, this storm has the potential for quarter-size hail and winds up to 60 miles an hour are likely. This severe weather update has been brought to you by courtesy Ford of Norfolk. From the Weatherology Weather Center, I'm meteorologist Derek Height.

0: 97.5 KEXL. Well, don't forget that Stanton Rib Fest, the 15th annual Stanton Rib Fest, is going on today. And if you're a cooker, be thinking about heading out there, right? There's still time if you're thinking about it. It costs $40 per two-man team, and first place gets $1,000. There's also prizes for second and third place. Plus, there's also a side dish challenge as well. You can go to stantonribfest.org for more info about that. But if you're thinking about going for the food, because I know that I am, that general admission starts at 5 p.m. and you want to get there early too, because it's free smells, right? Just to make you a little bit more hungry. Adults are $17, kids 6 to 12 or 5, and kids 5 and under are free. Also, don't forget there's a porker run going on starting here at about 8:30, going on until about 9:45. It's a $25 entry fee that includes a rib vest ticket, so be sure to go and check that out as well. There's a lot to do going on in Stanton today, like the Stanton Rib Fest going on. Be sure to be there. More music on the way next on 97.5 KEXL.
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9: With a look at sports, I'm Pat Cavay. It was All-Star Day in Norfolk yesterday as athletes hit the court at Norfolk Catholic for the Northeast Nebraska All-Star Volleyball match that afternoon, where the dark team posted a four-set sweep over the light team, 25-13, 25-16, 25-23, 25-23. Norfolk Catholic alum and Northern State commit Sidonia Wattier was named MVP for the dark team after posting 11 kills, 3 aces, 2 blocks, and 15 assists. Ava Kosick, a Clarkson League grad who will be heading to Northeast for volleyball, was named MVP for the light team with 7 kills and 2 aces. Later in the evening, athletes hit the field at Veterans Memorial Park for the 14th annual Northeast Nebraska All-Star Football Classic, which saw the red team take down the white team 16-6. MVPs for the red team went to O'Neill's Porter Matthews for defense and Norfolk Catholic's Nathan Timmerman for offense, while Elkhorn Valley's Corbin Warner on offense and Stanton's Gatlin Davidson for defense were MVPs for the white squad. In Legion baseball action from yesterday, starting with juniors play at the Dakota Classic, Norfolk Elkhorn Valley Bank fell to Harrisburg 9-1, and Fusion Boiler Works Warriors Omaha Westside 8-7, while Post 320 Risers out of Rapid City beat Pender 5-1. In other juniors games, Crofton down Lakeview Bank of the Valley 7-1, David City beat Albion Cornerstone Bank 15-9. It was South Sioux City a 23-5 win over Wakefield, Tecama Herman beat Ponca 10-6, and Wayne down Arlington 13-5. In seniors action at the Dakota Classic, Pender beat Renner, South Dakota 9-8, while Norfolk Motor Company downed Palace City out of Mitchell, South Dakota 10-7. At the Mount Michael Quad, the West Point Senior Bombers fell to Ashland 9-0 and Pelt's Company of Alliance 16-2. Other games saw David City beat Albion 14-5, Lakeview Bank of the Valley beat Crofton 11-2, Wakefield down South Sioux City 9-5, and it was Wayne over Arlington 5-3. In College World Series scores, West Virginia got the win over Troy 7-5, while North Carolina beat Ole Miss 6-2. And in World Cup action, U.S. down Paraguay 4-1. They'll face Australia July 19th in their next matchup. That's a look at sports. I'm Pat Cavay.
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11: Here's the forecast for Northeast Nebraska. A severe thunderstorm watch continues until 11 a.m. today. Chance for storms today, otherwise sunshine mixed with clouds at times. High temperatures reach up to 76. Winds out of the north, 8 to 15 miles per hour. From the Weatherology Weather Center, I'm meteorologist Jennifer Wojcicki on 97.5 KEXL.
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0: need when he created a TikTok series teaching families on how to do just that, cook on a budget. Maurice Levine, known as Chef Mo, said in a conversation with a struggling viewer that inspired him to pivot his content towards lower-cost cooking. A woman told him that she loved one of his recipes but would have to wait the following month to afford ingredients. They got to talking. She explained how life circumstances have changed drastically in the blink of an eye, and it really opened his eyes about how many people don't have simple necessities that people take for granted. And with the consumer prices rising 4.2% in May from a year earlier, people need help, right? So Levine said the secret to his $5 meals is proper technique. It's all about proper flavor profiling. It comes down to flavoring and doing the best you can with what you've got. His TikTok series is called How to Feed Your Family for $5. It features pasta, sausage, rice, beans, and Asian-inspired dishes, including dumplings. He says he doesn't plan his meals in advance. He's just walking the store aisles and building the recipe on the fly. He kind of just cooks it for the first time on camera to make it seem like we're all cooking it together. And I think that's good, right? Now, the response from viewers worldwide has been positive, and he said, but a depth of need he encountered surprised him. He didn't know how many people were in real need of this, and it's really an eye-opener, and it's the reason why he won't stop. I think the highest that I've seen his episode count to was maybe 28 by now, so he's been doing it for a little bit, right? I've been seeing him, and you know, it's a lot of sausage things. So if you're not that much into sausage, you can probably substitute for something. But I think he's gotten at $5 or just under $5 every single time. And that's impressive, right? I don't know. Check it out. How to feed your family for $5. They look pretty good. Your weather's up next on I-75 KEXL.
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6: Here's the forecast for Northeast Nebraska.
5: A severe thunderstorm watch continues until 11 a.m. today. Chance for storms today, otherwise sunshine mixed with clouds at times. High temperatures reach up to 76. Winds out of the north, 8 to 15 miles per hour. From the Weatherology Weather Center, I'm meteorologist Jennifer Wojcicki on 97.5 KEXL.
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Well, for this story, we're talking about how you can cook at home on a budget. This is coming from a New York chef that says he didn't know how many people were in

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6: From the WJAG and Norfolk Daily News Newsroom, I'm Bill Seifert. Governor Jim Pillen is asking the Federal Emergency Management Agency for a 30-day extension to submit a major disaster declaration due to severe storms that impacted the state May 15th through the 18th. If allowed, the state would have until July 17th to finalize its preliminary damage assessment. Nebraska Independent Dan Osborne filed more than 12,000 signatures with the Nebraska Secretary of State's office on Thursday to get his name on the November ballot seeking the U.S. Senate seat held by Nebraska Republican Pete Ricketts. During his weekly conference call, Ricketts was asked to describe the differences between himself and Osborne.
7: He wants to take away your gun rights. He actually just recently announced they think gun holders should undergo a 5-year mental health check. That is really extreme, even among the anti-gun group. So Dan is about as far left as you can get, and he may be running with an independent behind his name, but all his positions are the ones that are for the Democrats. So we couldn't be more different.
6: Ricketts also said Osborne would have voted against the Family Tax Cut Act, removing the tax on tips and removing the tax on Social Security. Beginning Monday, the city of Norfolk will start its 2026 Chip Seal Street Maintenance Project. Residents are asked to remove vehicles from affected streets and plan travel routes accordingly during the application process. Temporary traffic disruptions and delays should be expected. The streets scheduled for chip seal work are listed on our website, WJAG.com. That's news from the WJAG and Norfolk Daily News Newsroom. I'm Bill Seifert. For these stories and more, go to WJAG.com.
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9: Here's the forecast for Northeast Nebraska. A severe thunderstorm watch continues until 11 a.m. today. Chance for rain today, otherwise sunshine mixed with clouds at times. Daytime highs approaching 76. North winds 10 to 15 miles per hour. From the Weatherology Weather Center, I'm meteorologist Jennifer Wojcicki on 97.5 KEXL.
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1: I'm weatherology meteorologist Derek Height with a significant weather update. A severe thunderstorm warning has been issued for parts of Colfax and Platte counties until 7:45 a.m. this morning. This storm has the potential for both large hail and strong straight-line winds. Hail the size of quarters and winds up to 60 miles an hour are likely as it pushes east at about 40 miles an hour. For your safety, stay inside and away from windows until the storm passes. Large hail and strong winds can easily shatter glass, causing injury. If you're caught outside, take shelter in a sturdy building or a hardtop car. Take shelter now. Once again, a severe thunderstorm warning continues for areas of Colfax and Platte counties until 7:45 a.m. this morning. Remember, this storm has the potential for quarter-size hail at wind gusts to 60 miles an hour. This severe weather update has been brought to you by courtesy Ford of Norfolk. From the Weatherology Weather Center, I'm meteorologist Derek Height.

0: 97.5 KEXL, you're hanging with Henry inside the Burger King studios on this Saturday morning. Hope it's going good for you. Coming up this hour, we have music from Dua Lipa, also some Bruno Mars, and some One Direction on the way. Plus, we're going to be talking about how there's always a rule at work that somebody made them make. We'll talk about it. It's coming up this hour on 97.5 KEXL.
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10: Here's the forecast for Northeast Nebraska. A severe thunderstorm watch continues until 11 a.m. today. Chance for rain today, otherwise sunshine mixed with clouds at times. Daytime highs approaching 76. North winds 10 to 15 miles per hour. From the Weatherology Weather Center, I'm meteorologist Jennifer Wojcicki on 97.5 KEXL.
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0: 97.5 KEXL. Well, don't forget, if you're looking for something to do tonight, you can go to the second part of the 36th Annual Mid-States Clarkson Rodeo going on tonight at 7:30. Tonight, there will also be a free dance featuring the Outback Band, rather, after the rodeo. 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
1: I'm weatherology meteorologist Derek Height with a significant weather update. A severe thunderstorm warning continues until 7:45 a.m. this morning for Platte and Colfax counties. Both large hail and straight-line winds are possible with this storm. Hail the size of quarters and winds up to 60 miles an hour are likely as it moves east at 45 miles an hour. Again, a severe thunderstorm warning continues until 7:45 a.m. this morning for Platte and Colfax counties. Remember, this storm has the potential for quarter-size hail and winds up to 60 miles an hour are likely. This severe weather update has been brought to you by Courtesy Ford of Norfolk. From the Weatherology Weather Center, I'm meteorologist Derek Height.
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4: The what?
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4: What's that?
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4: Every year? Since when?
3: Like 2008.
4: What? Where?
3: At the Johnny Carson Theater.
4: In Norfolk?
3: Yeah.
4: Well, who's performing?
3: Charlie Behrens is the headliner this year.
4: Charlie Behrens? I see his videos all the time. He's hilarious.
3: Right? They're also bringing in Bluebird Improv with Matt Walsh and a bunch of other funny improvisers.
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7: With a look at sports, I'm Pat Cavay. It was All-Star Day in Norfolk yesterday as athletes hit the court at Norfolk Catholic for the Northeast Nebraska All-Star Volleyball match that afternoon, where the dark team posted a four-set sweep over the light team, 25-13, 25-16, 25-23, 25-23. Norfolk Catholic alum and Northern State commit Sidonia Wattier was named MVP for the dark team after posting 11 kills, 3 aces, 2 blocks, and 15 assists. Ava Kosick, a Clarkson League grad who will be heading to Northeast for volleyball, was named MVP for the light team with 7 kills and 2 aces. Later in the evening, athletes hit the field at Veterans Memorial Park for the 14th annual Northeast Nebraska All-Star Football Classic, which saw the red team take down the white team 16-6. MVPs for the red team went to O'Neill's Porter Matthews for defense and Norfolk Catholic's Nathan Timmerman for offense, while Elkhorn Valley's Corbin Warner on offense and Stanton's Gatlin Davidson for defense were MVPs for the white squad. In Legion baseball action from yesterday, starting with juniors play at the Dakota Classic, Norfolk Elkhorn Valley Bank fell to Harrisburg 9-1, and Fusion Boiler Works Warriors Omaha Westside 8-7, while Post 320 Risers out of Rapid City beat Pender 5-1. In other juniors games, Crofton down Lakeview Bank of the Valley 7-1, David City beat Albion Cornerstone Bank 15-9. It was South Sioux City a 23-5 win over Wakefield, Takema Herman beat Ponca 10-6, and Wayne down Arlington 13-5. In seniors action at the Dakota Classic, Pender beat Renner, South Dakota 9-8, while Norfolk Motor Company downed Palace City out of Mitchell, South Dakota 10-7. At the Mount Michael Quad, the West Point Senior Bombers fell to Ashland 9-0 and Pelt's Company of Alliance 16-2. Other games saw David City beat Albion 14-5, Lakeview Bank of the Valley beat Crofton 11-2, Wakefield down South Sioux City 9-5, and it was Wayne over Arlington 5-3. In College World Series scores, West Virginia got the win over Troy 7-5, while North Carolina beat Ole Miss 6-2. And in World Cup action, U.S. down Paraguay 4-1. They'll face Australia July 19th in their next matchup. That's a look at sports. I'm Pat Cavay.
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97.5 KEXL. Well, like I said at the top of the hour, there's always one rule at work that was made because somebody was messing around, right? And that is true for the police in Pasadena, California. The mayor, Victor Gordo, is not mincing words when he describes he's disappointed after a video emerged of a police officer shooting a colleague in an incident the department described as, quote, horseplay, end quote. The mayor says that it's juvenile, unacceptable behavior at the highest level on the part of these officers. The incident occurred back in September in the police department's parking garage. Video released by police this week shows one officer pulling his weapon and pointing it at another officer seated in a patrol car before reholstering it. Investigators say the officer in the patrol car also drew his weapon, which suddenly went off, sending a bullet through the windshield and striking the other officer in the shoulder. Now, the police chief, Gene Harris, identified the officer who was shot as Roy Alatorre and said that he's been fired from the department. The officer who was wounded has recovered and remains employed by the police right now. They also say that horseplay and or failure to adhere to safety rules and standards of professional conduct will not be tolerated. Harris said the investigation into the shooting is ongoing and cited that as the reason why the video was released. Now, Gordo also expressed relief that the officer's behavior did not result in more serious consequences. You know, I don't know. I think it's on both of them, right? You know, granted, the one did get shot, so that could be seen as punishment enough. But I don't know. Every hunter safety course that I have ever taken has been you only point your gun at things you're intending to shoot, right? You know, maybe you could get a little bit more of a slap on the wrist if it was the taser, but to use your actual service weapon, no, that's not okay, right? Or am I the only one that's thinking that? I don't know. I think it would be better if you just used your hand in the to make it look like a gun, right? Even though that's not okay either, but I'd rather that than an actual pistol.

0: pistol. I don't know. Maybe I'm crazy. 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
6: Here's the forecast for Northeast Nebraska. A severe thunderstorm watch continues until 11 a.m. today. Chance for rain today, otherwise sunshine mixed with clouds at times. Daytime highs approaching 76. North winds 10 to 15 miles per hour. From the Weatherology Weather Center, I'm meteorologist Jennifer Wojcicki on 97.5 KEXL.
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7: From the WJAG and Norfolk Daily News newsroom, I'm Bill Safer. Governor Jim Pillen is asking the Federal Emergency Management Agency for a 30-day extension to submit a major disaster declaration due to severe storms that impacted the state May 15th through the 18th. If allowed, the state would have until July 17th to finalize its preliminary damage assessment. Nebraska Independent Dan Osborne filed more than 12,000 signatures with the Nebraska Secretary of State's office on Thursday to get his name on the November ballot seeking the U.S. Senate seat held by Nebraska Republican Pete Ricketts. During his weekly conference call, Ricketts was asked to describe the differences between himself and Osborne.
8: He wants to take away your gun rights. He actually just recently announced that he thinks gun holders should undergo a 5-year mental health check. That is really extreme, even among the anti-gun group. So Dan is about as far left as you can get, and he may be running with an independent behind his name. But all his positions are the ones that are for the Democrats, so we couldn't be more different.
7: Ricketts also said Osborne would have voted against the Family Tax Cut Act, removing the tax on tips and removing the tax on Social Security. Beginning Monday, the city of Norfolk will start its 2026 Chip Seal Street Maintenance Project. Residents are asked to remove vehicles from affected streets and plan travel routes accordingly during the application process. Temporary traffic disruptions and delays should be expected. The streets scheduled for chip seal work are listed on our website, WJAG.com. That's news from the WJAG and Norfolk Daily News Newsroom. I'm Bill Seifert. For these stories and more, go to WJAG.com.
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97.5 KEXL. You're hanging with Henry inside the Burger King studios on this Saturday morning. Hope it's going good for you. Coming up this hour, we have music from Miley Cyrus. Also, some Rick Astley and some BTS on the way. Plus, we're going to be talking about if you're going to go to a Minnesota Twins game here soon, you might need to bring your own food. We'll talk about it. It's coming up this hour on 97.5 KEXL.

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0: 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Well, don't forget that Stanton Rib Fest is going on today. It's the 15th annual Stanton Rib Fest. Now, there may still be time if you're thinking about being a cooker to go and sign up for the competition. It's $40 per two-man team. There's a prize for first place. That's $1,000. There's also second place and third place as well. There's a side dish competition. That's $100 for first place. There's also a free kids cook-off if you're thinking about bringing the kids. Just remember, those kids need to be 15 years or younger. But if you're going for the food, general admission starts at 5 p.m. And you want to get there early because those tickets go fast. Plus, you want to get those free smells, right? Just remember, adults are $17, kids 6 to 12 are 5, and kids 5 and under are free. Also coming up here in a little bit, they have a porker run with registration starting here at about 8:30 and the registration ending at 9:45. That's $25 for an entry fee, and that includes the Rib Fest ticket. And it's also $20 for each additional hand as well. Plus, while you're there, there'll be a silent auction, live raffles for new grills, and there's also going to be some free kids swimming at the Stanton Pool. It's a good time. So be sure to head on out to the 15th annual Stanton Rib Fest going on today in Stanton. Be sure to be there. 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
4: With a look at sports, I'm Pat Cavay. It was All-Star Day in Norfolk yesterday as athletes hit the court at Norfolk Catholic for the Northeast Nebraska All-Star Volleyball match that afternoon, where the dark team posted a four-set sweep over the light team, 25-13, 25-16, 25-23, 25-23. Norfolk Catholic alum and Northern State commit Sidonia Wattier was named MVP for the dark team after posting 11 kills, 3 aces, 2 blocks, and 15 assists. Ava Kosick, a Clarkson League grad who will be heading to Northeast for volleyball, was named MVP for the light team with 7 kills and 2 aces. Later in the evening, athletes hit the field at Veterans Memorial Park for the 14th annual Northeast Nebraska All-Star Football Classic, which saw the red team take down the white team 16-6. MVPs for the red team went to O'Neill's Porter Matthews for defense and Norfolk Catholic's Nathan Timmerman for offense, while Elkhorn Valley's Corbin Warner on offense and Stanton's Gatlin Davidson for defense were MVPs for the white squad. In Legion baseball action from yesterday, starting with juniors play at the Dakota Classic, Norfolk Elkhorn Valley Bank fell to Harrisburg 9-1, and Fusion Boiler Works Warriors Omaha Westside 8-7, while Post 320 Risers out of Rapid City beat Pender 5-1. In other juniors games, Crofton down Lakeview Bank of the Valley 7-1, David City beat Albion Cornerstone Bank 15-9. It was South Sioux City a 23-5 win over Wakefield, Tecama Herman beat Ponca 10-6, and Wayne down Arlington 13-5. In seniors action at the Dakota Classic, Pender beat Renner, South Dakota 9-8, while Norfolk Motor Company downed Palace City out of Mitchell, South Dakota 10-7. At the Mount Michael Quad, the West Point Senior Bombers fell to Ashland 9-0 and Pelt's Company of Alliance 16-2. Other games saw David City beat Albion 14-5, Lakeview Bank of the Valley beat Crofton 11-2, Wakefield down South Sioux City 9-5, and it was Wayne over Arlington 5-3. In College World Series scores, West Virginia got the win over Troy 7-5, while North Carolina beat Ole Miss 6-2. And in World Cup action, U.S. down Paraguay 4-1. They'll face Australia July 19th in their next matchup. That's a look at sports. I'm Pat Cavay.
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6: Here's the forecast for Northeast Nebraska. A severe thunderstorm watch continues until 11 a.m. today. Slight chance of severe thunderstorms today. Otherwise, sunshine mixed with clouds at times. High temperatures reach up to 76. Northerly winds 10 to 15 miles per hour. From the Weatherology Weather Center, I'm meteorologist Jennifer Wojcicki on 97.5 KEXL.
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0: Minnesota Twins. Last month, 81% of the 500 union members with Unite Here Local voted to authorize a strike, seeking higher wages and better benefits. On Thursday, the concession workers employed by Delaware North Company announced they plan to strike on June 22nd if the deal isn't reached before then. Now, the Twins are scheduled to take on the Dodgers, the defending World Series champions, that day. And union members are asking fans to bring their own food to the game and to not cross the picket line to buy food or drink. For the last few months, they've been in contract bargaining, and the workers are committed to bargaining in good faith and coming to an agreement. This is coming from Shay Freeberg with the union. Union leaders say that it's the first strike to happen at a major league stadium in Minnesota. At the last negotiation, the company gave them a proposal where concession workers like her will stay at minimum wage while other workers only get a 50-cent raise. And they say they know how much money the company makes, and it's a very insulting proposal to bring in such a small increase. This is coming from a concessions worker, Narelle Green. Now, the news did try to reach out to Delaware North Company for comment, but have not heard back yet. Now, I understand it, right? When things go up, when cost goes up, you expect to get some sort of a raise, right? I don't know. We're all feeling the effects of money, inflation, and everything like that. And I don't like it when businesses don't help out their workers. I don't know. It costs a lot to go to the games already. Where's all that money going? You have to think about it. At least that's how I think. Your weather's up next on I-75 KEXL.
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7: Here's the forecast for Northeast Nebraska. A severe thunderstorm watch continues until 11 a.m. today.
2: Slight chance of severe thunderstorms today. Otherwise, sunshine mixed with clouds at times. High temperatures reach up to 76. Northerly winds 10 to 15 miles per hour.

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5: Here's the forecast for Northeast Nebraska. A severe thunderstorm watch continues until 11 a.m. today. Slight chance of severe thunderstorms today. Otherwise, sunshine mixed with clouds at times. High temperatures reach up to 76. Northerly winds 10 to 15 miles per hour. From the Weatherology Weather Center, I'm meteorologist Jennifer Wojcicki on 97.5 KEXL.
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97.5 KEXL, you're hanging with Henry inside the Burger King studios on this Saturday morning. Hope it's going good for you. Coming up this hour, we have music from Maroon 5, also some Genesis, and some Bryan Adams on the way. Plus, we'll ask you, how devoted are you to your job? We'll talk about it. It's coming up this hour, 97.5 KEXL.

Good morning, Northeast Nebraska. On a rainy Saturday morning, it has caused an adjustment to the Lions Club Fishing Derby. They were originally set to start a little earlier this morning, but they are going to go ahead and hold the Fishing Derby today from 9 until 11 a.m. So until 11 o'clock, bring the kids out to Skyview Lake. Enter off of 25th Street. It'll be on the south side of Skyview Lake. Once again, Lions Club Fishing Derby still on as scheduled until 11 o'clock this morning at Skyview Lake.

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0: 97.5 KEXL. 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
1: Hey folks, a reminder, the Lions Club Fishing Derby is on for this morning. 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
8: Here's the forecast for northeast Nebraska. A severe thunderstorm watch continues until 11 a.m. today. Slight chance of severe thunderstorms today. Otherwise, sunshine mixed with clouds at times. High temperatures reach up to 76. Northerly winds 10 to 15 miles per hour. From the Weatherology Weather Center, I'm meteorologist Jennifer Wojcicki on 97.5 KEXL.
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0: 97.5 KEXL. Well, for this, we're asking, how devoted are you to your job? Probably not as devoted as this meteorologist who continued to do live tornado warnings even after a fire broke out in the studio. The man's name is Noah Simmons, and around 8 p.m. this last Saturday, a studio light caught fire, forcing the meteorologist to use his shirt to cover his nose as a haze-filled room in the studio at his station headquarters in Johnson, Arkansas. He told the viewers that we just had a fire in the studio, but we have two tornado warnings, so we've got to keep tracking this thing and covered it live. The recent University of Missouri graduate later said he felt something was wrong as soon as he started broadcasting while alone in the studio. He says he first saw the lights flicker and thought that was odd. About 5 seconds later, he started to smell smoke. He quickly spotted the light on fire. That's when he walked off camera a bit and said, "Guys, a fire's happening in the studio right now." Alerted by these words, a station producer by the name of Trevor Branham rushed in and put out the small blaze with a nearby extinguisher, creating fumes and haze that Simmons mostly shielded his face from rather than the actual fire. He says that it was a little tough to breathe. That's why he had his shirt over himself. But when you're tracking two tornado warnings at the time, he felt like there was a need to keep going. And I agree, right? If there's a tornado warning, you've got to keep folks safe. You got to keep them up to date. Quickly determined that he was not in immediate danger and could continue the coverage and would keep the community safe. Now, no one was injured in Saturday's blaze, but Simmons says he suffered a minor throat irritation triggered by the fire extinguisher. The meteorologist and his producer were praised by their station's bosses. And what viewers saw Saturday night was professionalism under pressure. You know, I'd like to think that I would be able to keep going too, right? I mean, when we have storms, I try to go the whole time, right? Every once in a while, I do have to take a quick break just so that way I can, you know, take a sip of water or refresh my pages, right? I don't know. Good for this guy, though. Keeping the building good, keeping everyone safe. That's what we want. Anyway, more music on the way next on 97.5 KEXL.
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4: 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I see his videos all the time. He's hilarious.
3: 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They're also bringing in Bluebird Improv,

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0: 97.5 KEXL. Well, that's going to do it for me in the studio for this morning. Don't forget to be listening Monday because our Hot Tub Full of Prizes contest is starting. 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
7: Here's the forecast for Northeast Nebraska. A severe thunderstorm watch continues until 11 a.m. today. Slight chance of severe thunderstorms today. Otherwise, sunshine mixed with clouds at times. High temperatures reach up to 76. Northerly winds 10 to 15 miles per hour. From the Weatherology Weather Center, I'm meteorologist Jennifer Wojcicki on 97.5 KEXL.
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0: Yeah. Rick D's heading for number one.
4: Make some noise.
5: Oh, I am here to make sure you feel a little bit like this. All the way to number one. This is your countdown freak, Rick D's. Wait a minute. Look at this. Did you hear about the... You heard about the... Taylor Swift. You don't want to miss that. It's
0: D's Sleaze.
5: And so much more. And the biggest hit of the week last week, he just stays here at the top. Alex Warren, Ordinary.
6: They say the holy water's watered down, and this town's lost its faith. Our colors will fade.

How about you, Alex Warren, on top of the heap with Ordinary? So many weeks in number one. He's a staple on the countdown. Everybody seems to know the words to Ordinary. Do you? Okay, Rick Dees and your biggest 20 hits of the week. Welcome back to the countdown. One Republic out of Colorado. Listen.

Oh, welcome back to the Countdown. One Republic, Need Your Love. Okay, let's keep it up. Number 19, Rick Dees and the Hits. Olivia Rodrigo, Drop Dead. I know.

0: drop dead.
1: Two words say it all. Drop dead, Olivia Rodrigo. And nonstop, it's Rick Dees, number 18, Sienna Spyro, Die on This Hill.

0: She is Sienna Spyro, Die on This Hill. But there's more, a chance to win on the Countdown Challenge coming up. And wait a minute, roll it out. It's
1: D's Sleeves.
0: Did you see this? Selena Gomez is a redhead now. Long, curly, red hair. And from personal experience looking at this photo, she looks fabulous. Selena Gomez never pictured her as a redhead, but everybody says, I love it. She says, you know, I'm filming something. I needed, either a wig or the red hair. So I just said, let's just dye my hair. See what you think. We have the photo at rig.com. Selena, redhead, Gomez, in fuego, on fire.
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14: Here's the forecast for northeast Nebraska. A severe thunderstorm watch continues until 11 a.m. today. Slight chance of thunderstorms today. Otherwise, sunshine mixed with clouds at times. High temperatures reach up to 76. Northerly winds 10 to 20 miles per hour. From the Weatherology Weather Center, I'm meteorologist Jennifer Wojcicki on 97.5 KEXL.
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15: Rick D's.
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16: Non-stop, every hit getting bigger right here with Rick D's at number 17. Miley Cyrus. It's called Younger You.

Miley Cyrus looks at a younger Miley, younger you. One hit away from the top 15 right here, number 16. That's where we are, Rigney's and Somber Home Wrecker.

0: Teddy Swims, lose control. And it is Reek D's in the Countdown Challenge right now. Take it and win this Amazon shopping spree tailor-made just for you. Now listen to this. Now that is a lullaby version of a number one hit. Can you name the hit and the artist? One more time. Right, that's it. And as a hint, this song went to double diamond status. That means 20 million double diamond. Very, very rare. Now it's a lullaby. All you do is click Reek, R-I-C-K.com. Take the Countdown Challenge, and let me challenge you to listen to every hit because they all get bigger. Back in seconds as we head to the top.
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16: This is where it's at.
0: Pharrell Williams. It's just one word. Feels so good. It's happy.

We're on the way. Number one. Can you feel it? Oh, let's get back into it. Rick D's up at number 14 on the countdown. Taylor Swift, her favorite actress.

0: Harry Styles, American Girls. And you know this, that Harry loves to bring his fans into the concert experience. He has a pit set up for the rabid, what they call the P1 fans, the Priority One fans who know every word to every Harry Styles song. They all have feather boas they're wearing. Harry brings them close. And some say, well, we feel like guinea pigs, but we love it. Harry Styles, super showman, as you know. The hottest hits of the week coming up.
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12: Here's the forecast for Northeast Nebraska. A severe thunderstorm watch continues until 11 a.m. today. Slight chance of thunderstorms today, otherwise sunshine mixed with clouds at times. High temperatures reach up to 76. Northerly winds 10 to 20 miles per hour. From the Weatherology Weather Center, I'm meteorologist Jennifer Wojcicki on 97.5 KEXL.
0: It's a countdown bonus hit. Billie Eilish, Everything I Wanted.

If you love hit music, you found your place on the way to the biggest hit of the week. How about this? Already up to number 12 on the countdown. Yes, it is Rick D's BTS out of Korea, Swim.

0: wanna dive.
1: 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Okay, Rick D's one away from the top 10 right now. Number 11, Justin Bieber, Daisies.

0: Oh, Justin Bieber, daisies. I noticed that a big Bieber fan in Mexico has set a Guinness record by identifying the most Justin Bieber songs in a minute. And I guess you can get in the Guinness Book of Records for just about anything. The most Justin Bieber songs identified in a minute. Maybe if you're a Bieber fan, go and try to break the record. Okay, it's Rick Dees. Is there a change at number one? Let's find out. We're on the way to number one.
1: Let's go.
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0: All right, here we go. The biggest 10 hits of the week. Bruno Mars, Risk It All.

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Back to Friends. His name, Somber.

0: me.
1: 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So easy to fall in love. Rick Dees right here up to number 7. Taylor Allison Swift. Opalite. I had a

0: How about you, Taylor Swift? Opalite. Something else has leaked out this week, so let's put it in the category of Ricky Leaks. Have you heard of the Three Comma Club? How about this? America's richest self-made women. It's a list. On it, Taylor Swift and Rihanna. On it, the Three Comma Club, which means you are now a billionaire or billionaires. So the Three Comma Club, there's a comma there. There's three zeros. Zero. Yeah, there you go. How is it looking if you're having competition between Taylor Swift and Beyonce and Rihanna? It looks like Taylor Swift is in the lead on the way to a billion and a half. I hope there's a prenup in there somewhere. But it's the Three Comma Club. Congratulations, ladies, right here, as your hits are in the countdown, and we're heading for number one. We're on the way to number one. Can you feel it?
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14: Weather. Here's the forecast for Northeast Nebraska. Slight chance for storms today, otherwise sunshine mixed with clouds at times. High temperatures reach up to 76. Northerly winds 10 to 20 miles per hour. Lows dip down to about 50. Tonight, clear skies. From the Weatherology Weather Center, I'm meteorologist Jennifer Wojcicki on 97.5 KEXL.
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0: And all the hits gather right here in one place every single week. It's Rick D's up at number 6 on the countdown. Ella Langley, it's called Choosing Texas.

Everybody's talking and stomping to Ella Langley, Chosen Texas. And this is it. Rick D's in the biggest five hits of the week. Olivia Dean, Man, I...

0: Mars is back, and you can feel it. I just might. And Bruno does have a passion for auto racing. You can see him. I understand he will be going 230 miles per hour in a Formula One race car coming up. Of course, the video will be posted at Reek.com. Bruno says, I'm not afraid. Everything is computerized. Be careful at 230 mph. The biggest hits of the week. Everyone gets bigger. Coming back in seconds.
1: 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Rick
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7: 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We're heading for the biggest hit of the week. Number one. This one went all the way. Let's do it again.
9: Oh, do it, Ricky. Do it, baby.
7: She's pink. Never gonna not dance again.

Taylor, Allison Swift, The Fate of Ophelia. On to number two on the countdown, second biggest hit of the week. It's EJ, Audrey Nona, and Rihanna together. They call themselves Huntrix Golden.

EJ, Audrey, Nuna, and Rayami together. It's Huntrix Golden. Okay, are you ready? Number one on the countdown coming up. And do you remember when Shawn Mendes had this number one hit? Let me take you back. Treat You Better.

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Treat You Better. Shawn Mendes took it all the way to number one. And let me take you all the way to this week's number one. It's unbelievable. Setting records. 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
15: Here's the forecast for Northeast Nebraska. Slight chance of thunderstorms this afternoon. Otherwise, cloudy skies with a few peaks of sun. High temperatures reach up to 77. North winds 10 to 20 miles per hour. Lows level off around 50. Tonight, mainly clear. From the Weatherology Weather Center, I'm meteorologist Jennifer Wojcicki on 97.5 KEXL.
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21: Oh, let's do it. Number one on the countdown. This is Rick Dees. And, you know, Alex Warren goes for a little humor from time to time. So he got Kevin James, the very famous comedian actor Kevin James, to film a teaser for his next album. 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
23: Why?
24: Is this going to be safe?
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21: And you can't see this, but Alex gets lifted up by all these cables.
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22: You want to come down?
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22: John, take him down.
24: Does anyone smell a fire?
21: How about it? Alex Warren's new Wild Child album dropping in August, while Alex does not drop out of number one. Here he is again, Alex Warren, the biggest hit of the countdown, Ordinary.
25: They say the holy water's watered down, and this town's lost its faith. Our colors will fade.

0: Alex Warren, you did it again. Ordinary. This is not an ordinary performance either. So many weeks at the top of the countdown. And by the way, if you missed any of it, very simply, just download the app Rick D's Hit Music. It's in the App Store. It's free. 5-star rated. So get it. Tell your friends. Rick D's Hit Music. And the iHeart Music app is a good one, too. And God bless you for being here. I never take it for granted. You can tell it's so much fun every week to take you all the way to number one.
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Maroon 5 getting the hour started here on 97.5 KEXL. That is Maps. Good Saturday afternoon, everyone. Matt Humphrey here in the Burger King of Norfolk studio, taking care of the show for Nick today. Coming up, great stuff. We've got Matt Carney, Mr. Mister, Niall Horan, and we're talking about his brand new album, Dinner Party, which was just released last week. Now, Sheryl Crow, My Favorite Mistake, on 97.5 KEXL.

0: 97.5 KEXL, that is Niall Horan with Slow Hands. We're talking right now about his brand new album, Dinner Party, which just came out last week. Before it came out, I think I was on air filling in for Kylie or Mike or somebody, and I said, oh yeah, I really liked his 2020 album, Heartbreak Weather, didn't check out the follow-up, and now this new one's coming out, and I really need to take time to listen to it. And guess what? I didn't do it. So I saw Niall Horan come up in my log here, and I thought, you know what? I really should preview those tracks on iTunes before I start the show today. So I went to iTunes, didn't even go to Spotify to listen to the full tracks, just went to iTunes, listened to the clips that they provide. I tell you, with no exaggeration, I am looking forward, after I get out of my show today, to going to Target, because that's probably the only place I can find the album, and buying a physical copy of that album. I don't buy physical CDs much anymore. Basically, it's Taylor Swift and a couple other of my favorite artists. I am buying Dinner Party by Niall Horan on CD as soon as I get done today, just based on the strength of the previews of these songs that I've heard. I am very excited to hear this full album. I am not even kidding. Niall Horan, Dinner Party. Check it out if you're a fan of his at all, what you've heard on the radio, his singles. If you're a One Direction fan, obviously, you're probably already on board. It's a good summer for music. I mean, the new Olivia Rodrigo album just dropped. It's great. We're going to talk about that later in the show today. We've got new music from Gracie Abrams next month. It's a great time to be a pop music fan, which means it's a great time to be listening to the radio, right? Coming up, we've got Liz Phair, Crowded House, and Adele. 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
9: Here's the forecast for Northeast Nebraska. Slight chance of thunderstorms this afternoon. Otherwise, cloudy skies with a few peaks of sun. High temperatures reach up to 77. North winds 10 to 20 miles per hour. Lows level off around 50. Tonight, mainly clear. From the Weatherology Weather Center, I'm meteorologist Jennifer Wojcicki on 97.5 KEXL.
0: Several days of nice temperatures, 75 for tomorrow's high, 49 for tomorrow night's low, before we get back up to 80 on Monday. 83 Tuesday, and then maybe 89 by Wednesday with a slight chance for some scattered storms. 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

0: It's Adele on 97.5 KEXL, Set Fire to the Rain. A lot of stuff going on this weekend. If you're looking for something fun to do, how about Stanton's Rib Fest? Their annual rib cook-off is today. 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Sounds good. 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

0: It's Better Than Ezra, Extraordinary, here on 97.5 KEXL, coming at you from the Burger King of Norfolk studio. 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Burger King, have it your way. Coming up in the 1 o'clock hour, I see one of my favorite songs of the 2000s, to be honest. Nelly Furtado, Say It Right. Love that song. One of the best songs of that decade, I think. We've also got the Cranberries, the Police, and for old folks like me, do you remember the cartoon The Critic from the mid-90s, starring John Lovitz from SNL? They might be rebooting that. Seriously. We'll talk about it next hour here on 97.5 KEXL.
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5: Here's the forecast for Northeast Nebraska. Slight chance of thunderstorms this afternoon. Otherwise, cloudy skies with a few peaks of sun. High temperatures reach up to 77. North winds 10 to 20 miles per hour. Lows level off around 50. Tonight, mainly clear. From the Weatherology Weather Center, I'm meteorologist Jennifer Wojcicki on 97.5 KEXL.
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97.5 KEXL, Nelly Furtado, Say It Right. Love that song. Someday maybe we'll have webcams in the studios. You would have seen me popping and locking throughout that entire song. I love it. Matt Humphrey here in the Burger King of Norfolk Studio, taking care of the show on this Saturday afternoon. The Police coming up, Jelly Roll, Miles Smith, and we're talking about 90s cartoons, specifically The Critic. Are they rebooting it? Why do we want that? I don't know. We'll find out. The Cranberries right now, Dreams on 97.5 KEXL.

0: could dance all night. Miles Smith on 97.5 KEXL. Nice to meet you. As I teased earlier, we were talking about The Critic. Who out there remembers the TV show The Critic? It starred Saturday Night Live alum John Lovitz as a film critic who hosted a movie review show. It was created by Simpsons writers and showrunners, and it lasted for one season on ABC in 1994 and one season on Fox in 1995. So it wasn't super successful, but it had a cult following, and old folks like me remember the show. Apparently, I'm not alone, because the creators, Al Jean and Mike Reese, say they're very close to doing a reboot. John Lovitz is the vital piece, and it sounds like he's close to closing the deal. But can the show be successful in 2026? I think Lovitz can be really funny. He's also 68 years old, and the creators are in their mid-60s, too. A cartoon about a film critic has to be crammed with pop culture references. If the references are dated or not well-known enough for people to enjoy, it's not going to work. Then again, the only people interested in a Critic reboot in 2026 are probably people who watched it the first time around, so maybe the dated references will work just fine. I don't know. We'll see if the reboot even happens. I'll be rooting for them, but I'm keeping my expectations low. The Critic might be coming back. We'll find out. Coming up, we've got your forecast from the Weather Eye Weather Center, and then we've got Collective Soul here on 97.5 KEXL.
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6: Here's the forecast for Northeast Nebraska. Slight chance of thunderstorms this afternoon. Otherwise, cloudy skies expected. Highs level off around 77. Winds out of the north, 10 to 20 miles per hour. Lows around 50. Tonight, mainly clear skies. From the Weatherology Weather Center, I'm meteorologist Jennifer Wojcicki on 97.5 KEXL.
0: Some nice temperatures on the way for the next few days. 75 on Sunday, 80 on Monday, 83 on Tuesday. 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
1: Shawn Mendes on 97.5 KEXL. There's nothing holding me back. Hopefully there's nothing holding you back from having a great weekend. There's a lot of fun stuff going on. Hope you can get out and enjoy it. For example, Kolach Days in Verdigris. Now, it's already underway. It started, I think, yesterday, if not before, so you missed some of the fun. But you'd still get in on, for example, the Poker Run. That starts at 5 p.m. tonight. The Human Foosball Tournament, that sounds like fun. That's at 6 p.m. They've got the Steinholding Contest, starts at 10 p.m. And then tomorrow at Kolach Days, you can check out the Grand Parade at 1:30. They've got the Kolach Eating Contest, of course. You can't miss that. It's all part of Kolach Days going on in Verdigris right now. Get up there and check that out this weekend. Coming up, we've got Sugar Ray and Rob Thomas. Stay tuned. 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

0: It's Blondie on 97.5 KEXL with Call Me. 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Coming up, we've got the Chainsmokers before the end of the hour. In the 2 o'clock hour, I see Tate McRae, Hooting the Blowfish, and the latest from Taylor Swift. She had a busy week last week. We'll talk about it. It's all on the way here on 97.5 KEXL.
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3: 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He's hilarious.
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3: Norfolk, Nebraska.
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3: Huh. You know, they really should publicize this festival more.
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7: Here's the forecast for Northeast Nebraska. Slight chance of thunderstorms this afternoon. Otherwise, cloudy skies expected. Highs level off around 77. Winds out of the north, 10 to 20 miles per hour. Lows around 50. Tonight, mainly clear skies. From the Weatherology Weather Center, I'm meteorologist Jennifer Wojcicki on 97.5 KEXL.
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Dan Hartman kicking off the 2 o'clock hour with I Can Dream About You. Matt Humphrey here in the Burger King of Norfolk studio, taking care of the show on this Saturday afternoon. Hope everybody's having a good weekend. We've got Hootie and the Blowfish on the way, Billy Joel, brand new music from Taylor Swift, and we're talking about the very busy week she had. Right now it's Tate McRae, Greedy, on 97.5 KEXO.

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0: 97.5 KEXL, the latest from Taylor Swift, I Knew It, I Knew You. That song probably going to be pretty big, not only because it's Taylor Swift, but because it's got the full Disney machine behind it, of course. That song from the Toy Story 5 soundtrack. Taylor had a very busy week last week. She performed at the Toy Story 5 premiere, played that song, obviously. Then she was courtside for the Knicks games, as I'm sure you saw, and the Songwriters Hall of Fame induction was on Thursday. Taylor Swift, the second youngest inductee ever, behind only Stevie Wonder, and she's the youngest woman to be inducted into the Songwriters Hall of Fame at age 36. She was inducted by Steven Spielberg, and Somber performed two songs for her, including Cardigan and Dear John. Now, of course, it wasn't all about Taylor. There were other inductees of the Songwriters Hall of Fame, including Alanis Morissette, Gene Simmons and Paul Stanley of Kiss, Kenny Loggins inducted this year also, plus Walter Afanasieff. He's the writer of Mariah Carey's All I Want for Christmas Is You and One Sweet Day, both great songs. The writing team of Terry Britton and Graham Lyle, they wrote Tina Turner's What's Love Got to Do With It and We Don't Need Another Hero. And also inducted into the Songwriters Hall of Fame this year, Christopher Tricky Stewart, who wrote Rihanna's Umbrella and Beyoncé's Single Ladies. The Songwriters Hall of Fame induction on Thursday, June 11th, just part of Taylor Swift's very big week. Coming up after the break, we've got your forecast, then Lifehouse, and the latest from Teddy Swims on the way here on 97.5 KEXL.
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6: Here's the forecast for Northeast Nebraska. Slight chance for storms this afternoon. Otherwise, cloudy skies with a few peaks of sun. High temperatures reach up to 74. Northerly winds 10 to 20 miles per hour. Mainly clear skies. Tonight, lows level off around 50. From the Weatherology Weather Center, I'm meteorologist Jennifer Wojcicki on 97.5 KEXL.
3: Keep an eye out for some showers tonight. Otherwise, looks like a pretty nice weekend. 75 for tomorrow's high, 49 for tomorrow night's low. Back up to 80 on Monday, 83 Tuesday, and we might get back up to 89 by Wednesday. 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

0: I'm liking that one. The latest from Teddy Swims, Mr. Know-It-All on 97.5 KEXL. A lot of fun stuff going on this weekend and fun things going on into next week as well. If you're up for a road trip, how about heading out to Bassett for the Sandhills Ranch Expo? It's Wednesday and Thursday, the 17th and 18th. You've got exhibitors, the food court at the Rock County Fairgrounds, Wednesday from 10 to 7, and then Thursday from 10 to 4. There's a craft show at the Rock County High School with a free shuttle from the fairgrounds to the high school. That's convenient. Hours there, 10 to 4 on Wednesday, 10 to 3 on Thursday. And you've got the Rough Stock Challenge Wednesday at 7 p.m. with a dance to follow with the band Borderline in the beer garden. It's all part of the Sandhills Ranch Expo out in Bassett at the Rock County Fairgrounds Wednesday and Thursday. Coming up, we've got more music for you, including Ed Sheeran and Bon Jovi here on 97.5 KEXL.
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0: The latest from Papa Roach here on 97.5 KEXL. That is called Wake Up Calling. Coming up before the end of the hour, I think we can squeeze in Lenny Kravitz. In the 3 o'clock hour, I see Ellie Goulding. We've got Olivia Rodrigo on the way, and we are talking about her excellent brand new album. It's all on the way next hour here on 97.5 KEXL.
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8: Here's the forecast for Northeast Nebraska. Slight chance for storms this afternoon. Otherwise, cloudy skies with a few peaks of sun. High temperatures reach up to 74. Northerly winds 10 to 20 miles per hour. Mainly clear skies. Tonight, lows level off around 50. From the Weatherology Weather Center, I'm meteorologist Jennifer Wojcicki on 97.5 KEXL.
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Ellie Goulding kicking off the hour here on 97.5 KEXL with Something in the Way You Move. Matt Humphrey here in the Burger King of Norfolk studio taking care of the show on this Saturday afternoon. David Lee Roth on the way, Nickelback, then we are hearing from and talking about Olivia Rodrigo. Right now it's Dion Ferris, I Know, on 97.5 KEXL.

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0: Olivia Rodrigo here on 97.5 KEXL with Drop Dead. So her new album, You Seem Pretty Sad for a Girl So in Love, is out now, and it made an impact on me from first listen. It's early, but I think this is her best album so far. Those who still buy physical media will see the album is split into two distinct sections. The first seven tracks are under the heading Girl So in Love, while the remaining six songs are under the heading You Seem Pretty Sad. Knowing that, it's easier to see how it's a bit of a concept album, tracking the happiness and eventual failure of a relationship. It's understood, I think, that Olivia was in a relationship when she started writing this album, and that relationship ended before the album was done. So, just how autobiographical is this album? It's impossible to say for sure, but whatever Olivia drew upon for inspiration, it worked. What's Wrong With Me, featuring The Cure's Robert Smith, is maybe my favorite song on the album, although Maggots for Brains and You Plus Me Equals Heart, which is a stupid title and a real chore to type out, were also immediate standouts for me on first listen, along with the singles Drop Dead, The Cure, and the just-released Stupid Song. Those are all solid songs, too. And that's not even mentioning the ballads that she does so well, like Honeybee and Less. You Seem Pretty Sad for a Girl So in Love. It's out now. It's definitely worth checking out. The latest from Olivia Rodrigo. Especially if you're not going to listen to the whole album, check out What's Wrong With Me, featuring Robert Smith, and Maggots for Brains. I think those are the two favorite tracks for me right now. Definitely worth your time. Coming up, we've got your forecast, and then we'll hear from One Republic on 97.5 KEXL.
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7: Norfolk, Nebraska.
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7: Huh. You know, they really should publicize this festival more.
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10: 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For a one-time fee, we do all the setup with tablecloths and formal table setting. We work the event and have an event manager present, as well as do all the cleanup. 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It was awesome. My room was amazing. The food was fabulous. The staff, very friendly and helpful. I was there for a conference, which can sometimes overwhelm a facility. Not in this case. The Norfolk Lodge and Suites was fantastic. 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
1: Here's the forecast for Northeast Nebraska. Slight chance for showers this afternoon. Otherwise, cloudy skies expected. Daytime highs approaching 74. North winds 10 to 20 miles per hour. Mainly clear skies. Tonight, lows level off around 50. From the Weatherology Weather Center, I'm meteorologist Jennifer Wojcicki on 97.5 KEXL.
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0: 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It's the Goo Goo Dolls with Home. 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We're not a bank. 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Coming up, we've got Sabrina Carpenter here on 97.5 KEXL.
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0: Tom Petty and the Heartbreakers, The Waiting on 97.5 KEXL. I'm Matt Humphrey, just about to check out for the night from the Burger King of Norfolk studio. 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
6: Here's the forecast for Northeast Nebraska. Slight chance for showers this afternoon. Otherwise, cloudy skies expected. Daytime highs approaching 74. North winds 10 to 20 miles per hour. Mainly clear skies. Tonight, lows level off around 50. From the Weatherology Weather Center, I'm meteorologist Jennifer Wojcicki on 97.5 KEXL.
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8: Here's the forecast for Northeast Nebraska. Lows level off around 50 tonight under mainly clear skies, northwesterly winds 8 to 15 miles per hour. Ample sunshine expected tomorrow. Daytime highs approaching 75. Mainly clear skies. Tomorrow night, lows dip down to about 49. From the Weatherology Weather Center, I'm meteorologist Jennifer Wojcicki on 97.5 KEXL.
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7: Here's the forecast for Northeast Nebraska. Lows level off around 50 tonight under mainly clear skies, northwesterly winds 8 to 15 miles per hour. Ample sunshine expected tomorrow. Daytime high is approaching 75. Mainly clear skies. Tomorrow night, lows dip down to about 49. From the Weatherology Weather Center, I'm meteorologist Jennifer Wojcicki on 97.5 KEXL.
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13: Here's the forecast for Northeast Nebraska. Lows level off around 50 tonight under mainly clear skies, northwesterly winds 8 to 15 miles per hour. Ample sunshine expected tomorrow. Daytime highs approaching 75. Mainly clear skies. Tomorrow night, lows dip down to about 49. From the Weatherology Weather Center, I'm meteorologist Jennifer Wojcicki on 97.5 KEXL.
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12: Here's the forecast for Northeast Nebraska. Lows level off around 50 tonight under mainly clear skies, northwesterly winds 8 to 15 miles per hour. Ample sunshine expected tomorrow. Daytime highs approaching 75. Mainly clear skies. Tomorrow night, lows dip down to about 49. From the Weatherology Weather Center, I'm meteorologist Jennifer Wojcicki on 97.5 KEXL.
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9: Here's the forecast for Northeast Nebraska. Lows level off around 50 tonight under mainly clear skies, northwesterly winds 8 to 15 miles per hour. Ample sunshine expected tomorrow. Daytime highs approaching 75. Mainly clear skies. Tomorrow night, lows dip down to about 49. From the Weatherology Weather Center, I'm meteorologist Jennifer Wojcicki on 97.5 KEXL.
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7: Here's the forecast for Northeast Nebraska. Lows level off around 50 tonight under mainly clear skies, northwesterly winds 8 to 15 miles per hour. Ample sunshine expected tomorrow. Daytime highs approaching 75. Mainly clear skies. Tomorrow night, lows dip down to about 49. From the Weatherology Weather Center, I'm meteorologist Jennifer Wojcicki on 97.5 KEXL.
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